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1: 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Saniki Depreci lives in Joburg, working as a state detective.

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0: 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Jimmy Sauces, thank you very much for your sponsorship this morning.
1: Die rede hoekom ik Jimmy Sauces gebruik is, dat is die beste. 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The best in the world.
2: Swartland, ons land bazaar. 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
0: En as jy een bykie meer inlichting wil hee van die adverteerders, gaan kyk gerus op ons webtuiste www.joustasie.net. 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
3: Jou stasie verkeer.
0: Alright, what's happening in the traffic, Gauteng? Motor vehicle accident on the N12 westbound at Croft Road. The right lane has been closed. And a stationary vehicle on the N12 eastbound at Kumaro Street. The left lane has been closed as well. And a motor vehicle accident on the N1 northbound at Albertina Sisulu Road. So just bear that in mind. In KwaZulu-Natal, the N3 southbound carriageway has been switched onto the northbound carriageway, and that is in counterflow direction between Hammersdale and the M13 Key Bridge. And this is for construction of the new southbound carriage way, and that will be over the next 2 years. And then also roadworks on the N2 bidirectional between Ibi Kluta, restricted lanes, on the N2 between Komashu and Omdlotti, and also restricted lanes, and the N3 between Ibi Kluta and the M13 exit Paradise Valley, restricted lanes as well. So there's a couple of roadworks happening there in KwaZulu-Natal. And then in the Western Cape, the roads are extremely busy and very wet, so please maintain your following distance. Increase that space, please. Very heavy traffic on the N2 inbound at Jake's Harrell. Slow-moving traffic there, as well as the N7 north at Bosman's Dam. Also quite a lot of traffic. And the R300 north at Van Riebeek also. Lots of traffic on that one. And then the R300 north at the Old Paul Road. Also lots of traffic. And then as you go down the N1 towards Cape Town, down Tigerberg Hill, you'll find very slow-moving traffic all the way till you reach the M7, that intersection there, towards Monte Vista, Century City, and what's the Montague Gardens? Yeah, that very, very busy road there. The M7 from the N1, or just before that, till round about the M2 in both directions, very busy. The N2 from the M7 towards Cape Town, and that will be slow-moving traffic until you reach the Visible Lottie Hospital. The M5 from Crawford Site, the Access Park shopping centre there, that will be busy until it joins the N2 towards Cape Town. Now, that also roundabout at the Visible Lottie Hospital. And then the M3 from Weinberg Park, slow-moving traffic, very busy until you reach University of Cape Town, and even a little bit further than that. So the road just very, very busy. And the Baden-Powell Drive is open, busy at the moment. And do remember that flooding in Simonstown, where that landmark is Pisces, and they are busy there. And that part of the Baden-Powell between Strandfontein Beach and the Surfing Emporium. Remember, that part of the road is next to the ocean, and lots of debris, lots of sand could be on the surface of the road. So with patches, so please just be careful in that part.
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0: Thank you very much for everyone that has joined us. On the via the TikTok page. Yeah, nice to be with you. Country Lady, Veritas, Judith still with us. Natanga, Krista, and Anishka. Bart Beck is also with us. who else is there? There's a lot of other people that have joined us. You can also talk to me via the WhatsApp number, 066-594-4248. And if you are living abroad, then of course you just have to add the +27 before the number and then 66-594-4248. Let's go to the shops quickly. And do remember that if you want any information, additional information about the advertisers on our website, you can go to our website, www.yostasi.net, and you can find more information about the advertisements.
3: Jy kan nou die Yostasi buite-uitsendingswaantjie bespreek vir jou volgende golfdag, sportdag, fees, mark of besigheidsgeleentheid. 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
4: 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You're always welcome.
0: You're always welcome. Yeah, on opstand tyd ontbyt. Yeah, it's breakfast time. Yeah, not sure if you have had breakfast already. Someone showed me an advertisement or a recipe the other day, which looked actually quite nice. What you take is you use green peppers, the red green pepper, and you break an egg in there and add some cheese and some cold meat, whatever you want, and just fill it up right about to the top and you put it in the oven and you bake it for a while. You'll know when it's cooked, when it's baked. I can't remember the time, but it looks actually delicious. I haven't tried it yet. I must still try that. And at 8 o'clock, we're going to have a look at world news and what's happening in the world of our news line. Lots of strange things happening, or not really strange. I think we are, as humans, we are rather predictable.
5: Staan op met die regte noot op jou stasie.

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1: And in your world headlines, NATO fighters a jet that shot down a suspected Russian drone over Lithuania, and Saudi Arabia intercepted a Houthi drone near Mecca, and British woman was abducted in Malawi. These are some of the most urgent global headlines today, and tensions are rising across Europe, the Middle East and Africa, with ripple effects on security, energy and diplomacy. Good morning. It's 8 o'clock and it's in with the world headlines. Let's have a look at some of the world headlines. Europe and Russia, Lithuania, NATO jet down a drone that entered Lithuania airspace, with officials warning it carried an explosive device. And this incident underscore fears of Ukraine war spilling onto the neighboring state. Baltic Sea, a Russian warship fired flares at a Danish military helicopter, escalating tension in the region. And then in the Middle East, Saudi Arabia air defense intercepted and destroyed a Houthi drone heading towards Mecca, calling for pilgrims' safety. As a red line. The Red Sea security, Egypt President al-Sisi met Saudi Crown Prince Mohammed bin Salman, stressing the need for secure navigation amid Houthi attacks disrupting oil pipelines and shipping. And Iran war impacts a U.S. congressional report highlights rising inflation and a strain on some areas there due to the ongoing conflict. And in Africa, Malawi, a British woman was abducted after a school run, sparking an urgent police search and international concern. The DRC, Rwanda, Geneva talks aim to break the cycle of war in eastern Congo, and through skepticism remains about lasting peace. Algeria, rights groups warn the proposed death penalty law could suppress political opposition, raising human rights concerns. And then in the United States, all regulations. President Donald Trump dismissed all safety concerns as a hoax, rejecting calls after stricter safeguard despite growing pressure in Congress. And defense politics, Republican lawmakers are pushing to impeach Defense Secretary Peter Hegseth over his handling of the Iran war. Kennedy Center, the board voted to close the venue for renovation after a court ruled Trump's name cannot be added to the building. And then regional security drone insertion there in Lithuania and Saudi Arabia, that highlighted some growing concern across the country. And energy trade. And that concern is all about the pipelines, oil, and global oil market. And then the abduction of British citizen in Malawi. That's also a huge concern for people and countries across the world. And then just the market indicators as well. For now, the rand, 16 rand 23 against the dollar, 18 rand 72 against the euro, and then the Aussie dollar ran to that 11 rand and 57 cents for one Aussie dollar, and £1 will cost you 21 rand and 85 cents. And I see that the Chinese currency, the yuan, 2 rand and 42 cents, and then one Russian ruble, 19 cents for a ruble. And the gold price slightly confirmed and quite stable at the moment, 4,329 rand 17 cents. And then the Brent crude oil went decreased slightly since this morning with about 0.09%. It's $107.99 at the moment. So, yeah, hopefully it will drop even further. And then the Bitcoin stands firm on $74,979.26. And that's the end of our world headlines. And let's continue with some more music.
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3: Ek verseker jou man, dis die mense wat jou internetprobleme gaan oplos. 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
0: And it's about 11 minutes past 8 o'clock and let's have a look at the weather.
4: Jou stasie weer.
0: The South African Weather Service, they say that's going to be extremely cold, wet and windy conditions, and that's expected in the southern Namakwa district in the Northern Cape, as well as the Cape Winelands, Central Karoo and the Klein Karoo in the Western Cape. Let's have a look at the different parts of South Africa. Gauteng, partly cloudy and warm. Pretoria, 13 degrees Celsius, your minimum and a maximum of 29. Johannesburg, 11 to 27. And then Vereeniging, 11 to a maximum of 29. And then Mpumalanga, partly cloudy and warm, very warm in the low veld. Mombela, 14 to 29. Emalahleni, 11 to 27. Ermelo, 10 to 25, and Standerton 9 to 27, Skukuza 18 to a maximum of 39. Limpopo, also fairly warm there in your part, cloudy or partly cloudy, warm to very hot. Polokwane 14 to 31, Balabora 17 to 34, and then Tzaneen 15 to a maximum of 33, Musina 18 to 36, and Lepalale 17 to a maximum of 34. Mokopane, 16 to 32. And then the northwest, sunny, windy and warm, partly cloudy later today. Potchefstroom, 10 to 29. Mahikeng, 11 to 30. Rustenburg, 11 to 30. And then Freiburg, 8 to 28. Free State, sunny and warm, partly cloudy later today. Windy in the northeast. Bloemfontein, 6 to 23. Bethlehem, 7 to 24. Kroonstad 8 to 27, and then Foxburg 6 to 23, Sasselburg 10 to 28. And then a Northern Cape, sunny and warm in the north, otherwise cloudy and partly cloudy and cold, or cool to cold rather, with isolated rain showers in the southern parts. Upington 10 to 23, Kimberley 9 to 24, and then Alexander Bay 12 to 18, Southern 7 to 8. And then the Western Cape, cloudy, cool to cold, very cold in the central mountainous area with isolated showers. And that will be more scattered in the southwest and the southern.

0: And then the eastern, and be cool to the east, and cloudy conditions with scattered rainfall south of the escarpment. Kubarka 13 to 16, Robert Sobukwe 8 to 15, Kuhompo City 14 to 19, and Port St. John's 15 to 23, Mthatha 11 to 23 as well. KwaZulu-Natal, partly cloudy, cool to warm, very warm in the northeast, and then cloudy later today with isolated showers. Durban 18 to 27, Richards Bay 17 to 30, Pietermaritzburg 12 to 29, and then Umnambiti 9 to a maximum of 30. And that's a look at the weather for South Africa.
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0: Jimmy Sources, thank you very much for your sponsorship today, and thank you to everyone that joined us, popped in and popped down. Smurfy is there, Margaret Prinsloo is still with us, and Judith left, she's got a meeting to attend, so thank you very much for all the likes as well.
2: Jimmy's is nie net 'n marinade saus nie. Dis deel van elke lekker braai, familiekuier en goeie herinneringe. 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
3: Dis weer tyd vir die jaarlikse Color Run by the Palms Pub and Grill. 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The Palms Pub and Grill Color Run. 1 November 2026. 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
4: Panika tot Kukenap, Afrika tot Antarktika. Welkom by jou stasie.
0: En dit het so 16 minute na 8. Kom ons luister so 'n bietjie musiek en dis die Wonder Dans Orkest. 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

0: And that was Enrique Iglesias with Do You Know? Yeah, what it feels like. Let's quickly check in on the traffic.
1: Jou stasie verkeer.
0: All right, Gauteng, motor vehicle accident on the N2 West at Craft Road. The left shoulder lane has been blocked. And then a motor vehicle accident on the N12 westbound. Yeah, that one, Craft, as what I've said earlier on. And then KwaZulu-Natal, lots of roadworks happening there. Motor vehicle as well. Accident on the N2 north after the ramp to Inanda Highway. And then in the Western Cape...

0: The roads are still busy. The N1 all the way from Tigerberg Hills, Plattekloof, that area, Leeuwenstein, towards Cape Town, extremely busy still. The N2 also from the M7, quite a lot of traffic on that one until you reach Vince Bellotti Hospital. The M5 from Access Park, slow-moving traffic until you reach the Vincent Hospital, Vincent Bellotti Hospital, and then the M3 from Wynberg Park as well, past the University of Cape Town until you reach more or less the Vincent Bellotti Hospital. And that's a very short summary of the roads, traffic.
1: Hierdie verkeersverslag was moontlik gemaakt deur TSS Connect, the heartbeat of the internet.
0: Please, the roads are still wet, and please increase the following distance between you and the car in front of you. And on that note, I'm going to say adios, amigos, but I can't leave you without this. In the English language, certain words, you have a silent sound, like tsunami. It is simply the silent T. An honest, you've got a silent H. Philosophy, the silent P. And knife, you have a silent K. And in wife, you have a silent husband. Have a good day. I'll see you tomorrow, same time, same place. Cheers. Bye.

0: What's up, y'all? 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
1: Hey, everybody. This is Ryan from One Republic.
2: 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Let's start the party.
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2: 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Yeah.

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1: It's time to go back
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0: ever dance with the devil?
1: All that is nothing to do.
2: Yep, yeah, it's that time of the day. It's the 80s show. It's the 80s time. It's 12 through the 2 every single day of the week, Monday through until Friday. The 80s guru, Gary Gazza, the English division of Yo Stasi. Ja, ons is vandag hier so by Builders, Haas en Dal. Kan jy dit glo? Een jaar terug was ons laas hier gewees met die opening van die nieuwe Haas en Dal Builders. And wow, I tell you what. It's cooking inside. There's lots and lots of specials. So today's show brought to you compliments of Builders, Haas en Dal with Yo Stasi 80s through until 2. And then after that, it'll be Royce himself that will carry on with the early afternoon drive. So let's have a look at what kind of music we're going to play you today. Obviously, it's all about the 80s. We start off with Smokey, Needles and Pins, Roxette, Sleeping in My Car. And let's make it a triple play. Make it a bit of Bon Jovi. Living on a Prayer. So we'll do a bit of harder music work spiel. Hello, everybody. You're with Gary Gazza.

0: Jy kan nou die jou stasie buiteuitsendingswaantjie bespreek vir jou volgende golfdag, sportdag, fees, mark of besigheidsgeleentheid. 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
1: Richard, waarna toe is jy alweer op?
2: Nee, Jan, alweer op pad na Mibbe toe met 'n vracht uitvoerprodukte.
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4: Yep, if you're going up that side of the world, Namibian Clearing Agency, been there all the years and making sure that you get all your goodies there safely. Well, next up is going to be Billy Ocean, but is Billy Ocean, is that his real name? No, Billy Ocean's real name is actually Leslie Sebastian Charles, known professionally as Billy Ocean. He's a Trinidadian British singer and songwriter. Between 1976 and the 88s, remember we're doing the 80s, he had a series of hit songs in the UK and internationally. He achieved breakthrough success in 1976 with Love Really Hurts Without You. But the one I'm going to play for you today in the 80s lineup between 12 and 2 is Get Out of My Dreams. Billy Ocean, the man previously known as Leslie Sebastian Charles.

Well, how's that for a piece of history? Rebel Yell. Pretty much well-known. But that's what we do. We do the 80s music 12 through until 2 every single day of the week. That's what we do. That's what we love. And I hope you enjoy it as well with us. So let's have a look at Bad Boys Blue. And the next one that I'm going to play you is called Come Back and Stay. But let's have a look at the history of Bad Boys Blue. It actually got started up with Sean Diddy Combs. And he still owns the Bad Boy Records brand and label operations, although he reassigned the major music publishing rights back to the label's artists. And the biggest song for Bad Boys

Super Blue right from their initial years in the music industry was You're a Woman. But I must say, Come Back and Stay is also pretty much in the top five. Bad Boys Blue. You're with Gary Gazza, the English Division, with you through until 2 o'clock. Coming to you from Boulders, Haasendaal.

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0: 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Flashback to the 80s.

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5: 37 past the hour of 12, you're at Gary Gez, the English Division, live from Boulder's Arsendal. What I can tell you is there's a lot of specials for all on the electrical equipment for die van julle wat nou bedrading en DB boards en die type dinge so definiteless. It's the place to be. Can you believe it? It's almost a year since this complex opened up. En een jaar later is ons weer terug hier, so it's lekker om saam met julle te wees. But from now through till 2 o'clock, we're going to be doing all the 80s, the likes of Bruce Springsteen, Elton John, a little bit of Queen, a bit of Duran Duran, Earth, Wind and Fire, Men at Work. Remember Men at Work, the album Business as Usual. My tijd was dit, toe ons in die Weermacht was. It was the most well-known music in Northern Namibia, the Arbor Namibian Clearing Agency is. We're going to do a bit of Michael Jackson as well. Maxi Music, Mini Speech. You with Gary Gezer, through till 2.

46 past the hour of 12 with Gary Gaz, the English Division, live from Boulders, Haasendal. And remember, we've got a wimpy grab and go inside here as well. And, not good for you if you are on diet, but if you aren't, definitely the place to be. Talking about 80s music, that's what we do between 12 and 2. What do you know about the band Duran Duran? Well, I can tell you it's an English pop rock band formed in Birmingham in 1978 by the keyboardist Nicky Rhodes. It's a well-known name, that Nicky Rhodes. Guitarist John Taylor and the singer-bassist Stephen Duffy. And, Duran Duran has been around, as we say, since

0: Oh, crazy little thing called love. One of the most expensive things that you can experience in your life is love, because with that comes cars and houses and dogs and cats and eat-outs and live shows and, yeah, love. Well, Freddie Mercury was probably the man that is the most well-known singer of just about all time, apart from the likes of Michael Jackson. G'day, g'day. Welcome to Boulders. And Freddie Mercury was a British singer and songwriter who achieved global fame as the lead vocalist and pianist of the rock band Queen, regarded as one of the greatest singers. Now we're talking AI information here that tells you that he is classed as one of the greatest singers in the history of rock music. He's known for his flamboyant stage persona, but most of all, one of the things that made him utterly unique, he could sing in four different octaves of vocal range. It's a little bit of interesting but useless information about the lead singer of Queen, Freddie Mercury. Earth, Wind & Fire, let's groove. We're coming back to you with the news at one.
1: 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Joustasie.net.

0: Yeah, can you believe it? It's 1 o'clock already. Time for us to have a look at the latest news.
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0: Right, looking at your news on the hour, the ANC has lost its case against the Electoral Commission. The Electoral Court in Bloemfontein has dismissed the ANC's application that the IEC should allow more than 180 candidates to participate in the upcoming elections. Zotile House blamed technical problems for its late submission. The judge dismissed the application and will announce the reasons for his decision in the coming days. The Electoral Commission will provide information on the finalization of candidate lists this afternoon. President Cyril Ramaphosa has signed the Public Service Commission Bill into law. The purpose of the Act is to strengthen the independence of the Public Service Commission. The Act expands the Commission's mandate to include local government and public entities. The Commission may now demand a report from a department or official against whom it has made a decision. The Department of Labor and Employment is conducting an inspection of farms and production companies in Umkhondo in Mpumalanga. Deputy Minister Jomo Sibiya is leading the operation, which is targeting companies that are allegedly violating labor laws. Mkhondo, formerly known as Pietratif, is known for several plants and industries, especially in the paper, timber and chemical industries. A former Northern Cape police officer who was found guilty of fraud and money laundering of 1.2 million rand will be sentenced in Upington on December the 2nd. Peter Nell was found guilty on 80 counts of fraud and money laundering. He was the police chief financial officer for the ZF Makonga district when he committed the crimes. He pleaded guilty. And in closing, the Saudi military says it has shot down a drone that was en route to Mecca. The military blames the Houthis for the attack on the Muslim holy city. The drone was destroyed shortly before it entered a restricted area. The Iran-backed group, however, denies it poses a threat to Mecca or any other holy site. That's your news on the hour of one.
1: Hierdie nuusbulletin is moontlik gemaak deur ContraScience.
0: So there you go, three past the hour of one. We're at Builders Haasendal in conjunction with our in-store Wimpy store as well. Tasted the wares, beautiful stuff, beautiful. And there's lots and lots of specials for all in the electrical department section that's going down here at Haasendal. It's kind of busy, so make sure that you get here nice and early and make sure that you can make use of those options. Talking about making use of options, let's make use of the time we've got today. Ons het net tot en met 2 uur toe. Roy is wel lief vir ons meer tyd as dit, kan jy sê. 2 uur is 'n 80s in a dag. Dis al wat julle kry. So let's squeeze as much in as we can. Remember that album, Men at Work, Business as Usual? Well, this is one of the lead songs from that LP, Men at Work, Down Under.

May Not Work, Down Under. What a well-known song that was. Another very well-known band from the 80s was U2. And, well, U2 is an Irish rock band that formed in Dublin in 1976. Bono obviously being the lead man from U2. The Edge, Adam Clayton, and Larry Mullen Jr. making up the band. Very, very well known internationally as U2. The cut that we're going to play off these today is I Still Haven't Found What I'm Looking For. Going to follow that through on a triple play with Michael Jackson, Beat It, going to make a bit of noise. And then Rockwell's Somebody's Watching Me, the singles version.

Ach nee man, hy kraan brup brup, die plafon sag sag, en die meer, joh, hy nie pijnt, dringend. Why struggle, my broer, thou that other guy? Ons ek ceilings painting in all die general home in business maintenance dinge binne. Klein job, groot job, shop office. We do it quick, quick, raf, raf, no stress. Bekoubaar, bekostigbaar, en ja, ons kom actually opdaag. Bel gerus op 078-908.

Yeah, bringing you the 80s from Boulder's Heisendahl, and it's great to be back here again. And that on a day that there's lots and lots of specials in store. And remember also, we've got the Wimpy inside now as well. Let us carry on with the music. It's 19 past the hour of one. You're with Gary Gazza of the English Division, the 80s guru. I've got a bit of Tiffany, I Think We're Alone Now, a bit of Madness, Our House, and a bit of Rockwell. Somebody's Watching Me, bringing you all the 80s through until 2.

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1: 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Well, sir, this one is for you.

0: 43 past the hour. You're with Gary Gazza live from Boulder's Hassendal. And think about it. We've almost finished the show. We haven't played a single Madonna yet. Let's do La Isla Bonita, Madonna.
1: www.joustasie.net. 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
1: I was on the outskirts of a little southern town, trying to reach my destination before the sun went down. The old CB was blaring away on Channel 19 when there came a little boy's voice on the radio line. And he said, "Breaker 19, is anyone there? Come on back, truckers, and talk to Teddy Bear." Well, I keyed the mic and I said, "You got it, Teddy Bear." And the little boy's voice came back on the air. "Appreciate the break. Who we got on that end?" Well, I told him my name, and then he began. "Now, I'm not supposed to bother you fellas out there. Mom says you're busy, and for me to stay off the air. But you see, I get lonely, and it helps to talk. 'Cause that's about all I can do. I'm crippled, and I can't walk." I came back and told him to forend that mic, and I talked to him as long as he liked. "This was my dad's radio," the little boy said, "but I guess it's mine and Mom's now, 'cause my daddy's dead. Dad had a wreck about a month ago. He was trying to get home in the blinding snow. Mom has to work now to make ends meet, and I'm not much help with my two crippled feet. She says not to worry, we'll make it all right. But I hear her crying sometimes late at night. You know, there's one thing I want more than anything else to see. Oh, I know you guys are too busy to bother with me. But you see, my dad used to take me for rides when he was home. But I guess that's all over now, since my dad is gone." Not one breaker came on the old CB as that little cripple boy talked with me. I tried hard to swallow a lump that just wouldn't stay down, 'cause I thought about my boy back in Greenville town. "Dad was gonna take Mom and me with him later on this year. Why, I remember him saying, 'Someday this old truck will be yours, Teddy Bear.' But I know I'll never get to ride an 18-wheeler again. But this old base will help me keep in touch with all my trucker friends. Teddy Bear's going to back on out now and leave you alone, 'cause it's about time for Mom to come home. But you give me a shout when you're passing through, and I'll sure be happy to come back to you." Well, I came back and I said, "Before you go, 1010, what's your home 20, little CB friend?" Well, he gave me his address, and I didn't once hesitate, 'cause this hot load of freight is just gonna have to wait. I turned that truck around on a dime and headed straight for Jackson Street, 229. And as I rounded the corner, oh, I got one heck of a shock. 18-wheelers were lined up for 3 city blocks. Why, I guess every driver for miles around had caught Teddy Bear's call, and that little cripple boy was having a ball. For as fast as one driver would carry him in, another would carry him to his truck and take off again. Well, you better believe I took my turn at riding Teddy Bear, and then I carried him back in and put him down in his chair. And buddy, if I never live to see happiness again, I want you to know I saw it that day in the face of that little man. We took up a collection for him before his mama got home, and each driver said goodbye, and then they were all gone. He shook my hand with a mile-long grin and said, "So long, trucker, I'll catch you again." Yeah, I hit that interstate with tears in my eyes, and I turned on the radio and I got another surprise. "Breaker 19," came a voice on the air. "Just one word of thanks from Mama Teddy Bear. We wish each and every one a special prayer for you, 'cause you just made my little boy's dream come true. I'll sign off now before I start to cry. May God ride with you. 10-4 and goodbye."
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